I stay real crazy. And if the boss is happy, then she will thank me and you will thank me. But if the boss is cranky, then she won't thank me and I won't be happy.

message start. I now want you to show it. Hey, keep it up. I want to feel. I like it. I know you can show me. Come on.